Well, you are listening to WRTC Hartford. The show here is Two Punk Divas, and this is Rita bringing you American Punk Divas tonight. Started off the top of this set with The Runaways off of their first album, doing Cherry Bomb, Sleater Kinney off of Dig Me Out, doing One More Hour, Hole off of Live Through This, doing Violet, The Avengers off of The American and Me, We Are the One, X off of Los Angeles, doing Sex and Dying in High Society, The Donnas doing the title track to Bitchin', kind of an instrumental. Then Germs, just a real quick one off of Media Blitz Live, doing What We Do Is Secret. And of course, why the Germs? Because bass player Lorna Doom, who has also passed away, and also Belinda Carlisle, original drummer on for the Germs, went on to be the lead singer of the Go-Go's, of all things. Followed that out with the Babes in Toyland off of Painkillers, doing He's My Thing. Bikini Kill again off of Reject All American, doing the title track. PJ Harvey off of Dry, doing Dress. And 7 Year Bitch off of Viva Zapata, doing It's Too Late. And you just heard Emily's Sassy Lime doing Desperate, Sassy But Social. Other People Would Be Suspicious of You. And again, you are going to be hearing all American, mostly punk bands tonight who have lead singers or are all female bands. So up next, Jack Off Jill doing Everything's Brown.

Well, you are listening to WRTC Hartford, and the show here is Two Punk Divas. It's almost 9 o'clock, 8:59 to be precise, and you are listening to WRTC Hartford. At the top of this set, we started off with Jack Off Jill off of, Sexless Demons and Scars, I think it's called. Everything's Brown was the title cut. X off of More Fun in a New World, Devil Doll. Sinead off O'Connor off of Lion and Cobra doing Jerusalem. The Slits off of Cut doing Typical Girls. Legal Weapon off of Death of Innocence doing Waiting in Line. The B-52s from Wild Planet. Private Idaho. The Raincoats off of their title album doing Fairy Tale in the Supermarket. And you just heard Le Tigre off This Island doing TKO, and for those who are in the know, you know that Le Tigre was a side project of Kathleen Hanna, also the lead singer of Bikini Kill. Up next, another actually New York punk band, Sonic Youth, off of Cool Thing doing, actually the album is Goo, and the song you're going to hear is Cool Thing with, of course, the band, and so we're doing here a show with basically American punk bands with women in them, and of course here we have Kim Gordon, the bass player from Sonic Youth, and you know, basically I indicated at the top of the set that, you know, we lost another great punk rock woman, Jennifer Finch from L7. You'll be hearing some L7 later on in the set, but you know, she passed away the other day. Really sad. She, I guess, had a long illness, and I guess they were right about their advertising their last tour. That was in the California Pacific Coast area as their last tour. I guess they knew. But may she rest in peace, and we thank her for all her great music. So up next, Sonic Youth, Cool Thing.

little girl should be seen and not heard.

Well, you are listening to WRTC Hartford. It's almost 10 o'clock. Back in the days, they used to say it's 10 o'clock. Do you know when where your children are? But you have 3 minutes to find them. The top of this set, we began with PJ Harvey off of Rid of Me doing Highway 61 Revisited. L7 from I Came Back to Bitch, which is their latest album, Dispatch from Mar-a-Lago. Veruca Salt's doing Volcano Girl. Nico off of the live All Tomorrow Parties. Femme Fatale. Berlin off of Pleasure Victim doing The Metro. Sonic Youth off of Bad Moon Rising doing Death Valley 69. That's with Lydia Lunch on vocals. Sonic Youth again off of the same album, Society as a Whole. Then we heard The Bags, LA punk band, classic band from LA, off of Punk on 45 doing Survive. 45 Grave, also from LA, one of the original death rock bands, from Sleep in Safety doing Evil. The Germs, another LA punk band, doing What We Do Is Secret, a very short clip there. Again, The Gun Club, another LA punk slash goth death rock band. Of course, Patricia Morrison on bass in that band off of their live album, Dance Kalinda Boom, live in Rotterdam, Bad America. Then a couple of songs here from the original London punk scene, Vice Squad off of Punk Singles doing Black Sheep, Romeo Void off of Warm in Your Coat, Never Say Never, X-Ray Specs off of Punk Live and Out of Control, like a mix doing O Bondage Up Yours, live cut. And then you heard from Off the Bone, The Cramps doing Human Fly, and finally The Darts from LA, current band, still touring, they're great. A single called Midnight Creep. Going to hear a few more songs from the Darts. And you are listening to WRTC Hartford. And it is 10 o'clock. So if you haven't found your children, you're in trouble. Up next, we have more Darts off of Snake Oil doing Love Tsunami. And we have about a half hour left to the program. So I'll try to get in as much stuff as I can. So stay tuned for some more Darts. And you have been listening to Two Punk Divas with Rita doing the Women in Punk special featuring the American punk women.

to the radio station. So if you're in the area, the local area, and are listening on the radio, you did hear me. In any case, the show here has been a all-American punk girl show. We started off the top of this set at 10 o'clock with the Darts doing Midnight Creep, which is a new single. We went back to 2023 Darts Snake Oil doing the title track. Then you heard another single from them called Apocalypse, which is also released in 2026. Bad Cop, Bad Cop off of Warriors doing Women Anarchist. The Bomb Pops off of Fear of Missing Out doing California in July. Frightwig, their latest from 2023. We Need to Talk, Aging SUX. I won't say that out loud, even though it's after 10. And then up next is the last song I'm probably going to play tonight, which is another song by the Gits called A off of Enter the Conquering Chicken. And then I will probably call it quits for the night. I don't see anyone showing up here to do 10:30 to whenever. So you have been listening to Two Punk Divas. This is Rita, and you heard the Women in Punk, the American Women's Special. So last song here, the Gits off of Enter the Conquering Chicken. It's okay. I think it's another album. Oh, yes, it's Frenching the Bully. But I didn't do all the songs here. We also heard Voodoo Queens doing I Better Just Tell You. The Pixies off of Doolittle doing Gouge Away. L7 doing Wargasm. Sleater Kinney off of Call the Doctor doing I Wanna Be Your Joey Ramone. And the last song here is, of course, The Gits. And I'll be back in 2 weeks. Next week, Michelle will be with you. So stay tuned for this. And thanks for tuning in.

0: Well, this is Rita signing off for the evening. And here we go with the legal sign-off.
1: Located atop the high-rise dormitory on the campus of Trinity College. The license to operate WRTC is held by the trustees of Trinity College. Unless specifically indicated, the opinions expressed on this station do not represent those of the licensee or management of WRTC. We invite comments and suggestions concerning programming, as well as acknowledgement of reception. They can be sent to WRTC, Trinity College, Hartford, Connecticut, 06106, Attention Station Management. This is WRTC Hartford, temporarily ending its broadcasting day. WRTC operates at the assigned frequency of 89.3 MHz, channel 207, with the effective radiated power of 300 watts, as authorized by the Federal Communication Commission. WRTC studios are located

on the first floor of the high-rise dormitory, with transmission facilities located atop the high-rise dormitory on the campus of Trinity College. The license to operate WRTC is held by the trustees of Trinity College. Unless specifically indicated, the opinions expressed on this station do not represent those of the licensee or management of WRTC. We invite comments and suggestions concerning programming, as well as acknowledgement of reception. They can be sent to WRTC, Trinity College, Hartford, Connecticut, 06106, Attention Station Management. This is WRTC Hartford, temporarily ending its broadcasting day. WRTC operates at the assigned frequency of 89.3 MHz, channel 207, with the effective radiated power of 300 watts, as authorized by the Federal Communication Commission. WRTC studios are located on the first floor of the high-rise dormitory, with transmission facilities located atop the high-rise dormitory on the campus of Trinity College. The license to operate WRTC is held by the trustees of Trinity College. Unless specifically indicated, the opinions expressed on this station do not represent those of the licensee or management of WRTC. We invite comments and suggestions concerning programming, as well as acknowledgement of reception. They can be sent to WRTC, Trinity College, Hartford, Connecticut, 06106, Attention Station Management. This is WRTC Hartford, temporarily ending its broadcasting day. 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

6:37 in the a.m., a beautiful composition by the patriarch of the Marcellus family, Ellis Marcellus. The composition is entitled After. Prior to that, we heard I Can't Get Started, Ellis Marcellus live, A Night at Snug Harbor in New Orleans. Next up, we're going to hear from Miles Davis, cooking with the Miles Davis Quintet. And for those of you who are not familiar with his original quintet, that was Miles Davis, John Coltrane, Red Garland on piano, Paul Chambers on bass, and Philly Joe Jones on drums. The album Cooking with the Miles Davis Quintet. We're going to hear him do My Funny Valentine.

6:54 in the a.m., Miles Davis, Cooking with the Miles Davis Quintet. We heard My Funny Valentine and Blues by Five. We're going to continue with Miles, but first, stay tuned for these important announcements.

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This is the Jazz Calendar of events and programs taking place in the greater Hartford area. The Illicit Brewery of Manchester presents the Hartford Jazz Orchestra on Mondays from 7:30 to 9:30 p.m. The Hungry Tiger in Manchester presents Michael Palin's Other Orchestra on Tuesdays from 8 to 10 p.m. Sarah's on Park Restaurant in Bloomfield presents Myron and the Jam Fam Trio on Tuesdays from 6 to 9 p.m. Jazz Wednesdays take place at Black Eyed Sally's in downtown Hartford. Each Wednesday, a different artist performs with a jam session to follow. July 22nd is Hanif Nelson and the Frank Kazara Quintet. July 29th is Harbel Nukundi. Sicily Cold Fired Pizza in Middletown presents Solo Jazz Pianist on Wednesdays from 6 to 9 p.m. Various jazz duos or trios on Thursdays from 6:30 to 9:30 p.m. The Flying Monkey Grill and Bar in Newington presents Contemporary Jazz and R&B with keyboardist Mike Childs and friends on Thursdays. 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The Hartford Jazz Society will kick off the 59th season of the Paul Brown Monday Night Jazz Series in Bushnell Park. The series will continue every Monday night through August 10th. All concerts are free. Each concert starts at 6 p.m. featuring a local musician or ensemble, followed at 7:30 p.m. by a headliner of regional, national, or international prominence. This year's series will include celebrations of Latin jazz, women in jazz for social justice, and venerated elder jazz musicians. July 20th is Earl McDonald's Black Square Ensemble and the Kojo Roni Experience. July 27th is Latin Jazz with the Emmanuel Rivera Latin Jazz Quintet and the Donald Vega Latin Jazz Quartet. In the Case of Rain, the concerts will be held at Asylum Hill Congregational Church, 814 Asylum Avenue in Hartford. Rain date information is posted by noon on the day of the concert at www.hartfordjazzsociety.com. The Nutmeg Restaurant in South Windsor presents the big band sound of the 1940s band on the second Tuesday of every month. Carmine's Bar, Grill, and Stage in East Hartford presents Paisley's All-Star Jazz Invitational Series once a month on Tuesdays from 7:30 to 10:30. A local or regional artist opens the show with a jam session that will follow. The Red Satin Jazz Band on the third Wednesday of every month. Showtime is 8 p.m. The Town of Branford presents the Branford Jazz on the Green Series. These free concerts take place on Thursday evenings starting at 6 p.m. on the Town Green, featuring artists from the jazz spectrum, anything from traditional to contemporary jazz. July 23rd is the Chris Stepino Quintet. These are just a few of the many jazz programs and events taking place in the greater Hartford area. All events are subject to change, and we ask that you be safe and responsible when attending the functions mentioned from everyone here at 89.3 FM WRTC.

0: Hey, let me ask you a question. What kind of jazz do you listen to? Something like this? Or how about this? And well, you know, jazz comes in all forms, shapes, sounds, and styles. And you can listen to a nice variety of jazz here on WRTC, Monday through Friday. Let me introduce you to our D-Jazzers.
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8: 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WRTC Hartford. We're going to continue with the Miles Davis Quintet. He's going to do a tune that was written by Eddie Cleanhead Benson for Miles Davis, or Miles Davis says he wrote it for Eddie Cleanhead Benson. The proof is in the pudding. The tune is called Tune Up.

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Miles Davis, the Miles Davis Quintet. Cooking with the Miles Davis Quintet, we heard the following: My Funny Valentine, Blues by Five, Tune Up, and When Lights Are Low, a composition written by Benny Carter and Spencer Williams. We'll be visiting these authors and composers a little later on in the broadcast. Next up, we're going to hear from the four freshmen from the Swingers album. They're going to do a standard Lulu's Back in Town.

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Those were the Four Freshmen, the album entitled The Swingers. We heard Lulu's Back in Town, Little Darlin', a Neil Hefti composition written for Count Basie, Dynaflow,

7:52 in the a.m. Excuse me. 7:52 in the a.m. You're listening to The Best in Jazz. I'm Herman, your host. That was Wynton Marsalis, Marsalis Standard Time, the name of the album. We heard Memories of You, In the Afterglow, Caravan, and, of course, April in Paris. Next up, we're going to hear from T.S. Monk from his Monk on Monk album. He's going to do Crepuscule with Nelly.

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Monk, Crepuscule with Nelly, the album Monk on Monk. Before I play the next tune, so I'm not interrupting it, I am obligated to tell you that you are listening to WRTC 89.3 FM and WRTCFM.com on the World Wide Web. Next up, we're going to hear from Little Rudy Tootie, better known as T.S. Monk. Here now, Little Rudy Tootie.

8:17 in the a.m. You're listening to The Best in Jazz. I'm Herman, your host. The album from T.S. Monk entitled Monk on Monk. We heard Crepuscule with Nelly, Little Rudy Tootie, Dear Ruby, and of course, Boo Boo's Birthday. Next up, we're going to hear from Antonio Carlos Jobim from his Stone Flower album. We're going to hear Andrajina.

0: 29 minutes after the hour of 8 a.m., Antonio Carlos Jobim, the album entitled Stoneflower. We heard Angelina, Children's Games, and Teresa, My Love, a song he has written for his wife. Next up, we're going to have John Hendricks introduce Kurt Elling, the album Kurt Elling Live in Chicago, and he's also going to accompany Kurt Elling on this particular selection. Here now, Kurt Elling, live in Chicago.
1: Ladies and gentlemen, this is a song that brings back many memories for me, and I hope for some of you who have heard this song. It's a great song. It's a jazz standard. It's even more than that. It's an anthem. It's entitled Going to Chicago. Kurt Elling will sing Buck Clayton's remarkable trumpet introduction.

one. 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And you do things you ought not do. You used to be cool. Now find yourself a new fool. But you got my brand of honey. 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

little anthem for the Chicago native, Curt Elling, and of course, the home of our 44th president. Going to Chicago. Next up, we're going to New Orleans. We're going to listen to Pony Poindexter, the album entitled Ponies Express. He's going to do a Spencer Williams composition. Spencer Williams is somebody you guys need to Google. Very important

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The cut entitled Basin Street Blues.

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0: Hi. 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Did you know that? Sure. Some special things for you. Some special things for me, too. And we have a special guest here today. Can you say that, guest? Sure. I knew you could. We're going to talk today to a musician, the guy who plays the bass. And you know what a bass is, don't you? Can you say that? Don't? Sure you can. Hello. How are you?
1: You think you get somebody to give me a cup of coffee or something?
0: You're not used to getting up early, huh?
1: I'm not here yet.
0: What time do you usually get up?
1: I usually get up when the sun is warm, like 1:30, 2 o'clock in the afternoon.
0: I like to get up around 6:30.
1: That's insane. You're stupid.
0: Huh?
1: You should sleep late, man. It's just much easier on your constitution.
0: We're going to talk about your bass and how big it is and things like that. It looks like a violin, but it's bigger, isn't it?
1: It's a hell of a lot bigger.
0: Can you say...
1: Violin's a little wimpy thing.
0: Can you say wimpy?
1: Wimpy.
0: That's right.
1: Wimpy thing.
0: I like the way you say that. Did you know that?
1: I do now. The hell, you're easily amused, aren't you? I say wimpy, wompy, wambly.
0: I know what you mean. You know something? I like what your face does when you play. It kind of gets all sort of squinched up.
1: Yeah, know? Somebody told me once that my face, when I play the bass, it looks like some sort of a big jellyfish or something like that. It just keeps moving.
0: Sure.
1: You can never identify what the face is. And real ugly sometimes and real weird. It looks like a fruit or something like that. It just keeps flashing at you. Like,
0: yeah.
1: Somebody rubbing rubber or something.
0: Tell me some of the things you think about when you're playing, the images. Because, of course, when you're playing, I thought of things like sheep and things like that, little candies, fresh little candies and things like that. Do you think of those things, too?
1: Oh, I basically think about my financial situation. I count every like beat I play, every note I play, and I figure out how many notes I'm giving into the space, you know, out into space.
0: Sure.
1: For how much I'm getting paid, and I am working cheap.
0: Must be hard to sort of struggle to get your band together.
1: Oh, man, especially when you be lifting piano, man. That is the worst.
0: Huh?
1: I worked as a mover for 2 years while I was first getting a band together. And I've also made pizza.
0: But now you're playing music, and sort of the story sort of has a happy ending, doesn't it?
1: It's sort of a happy ending. We just got the shaft from a record company that had promised to pay us a certain amount of royalties.
0: And oh, that's too bad.
1: All sorts of stuff went into pre-production and charged
0: that's
1: us for typewriters. They be charging us for stamps, they say, and stuff. How much
0: sure.
1: is a stamp, you know?
0: Sure.
1: I buy the goddamn stamp, you
0: sure.
1: know?
0: Sure, I know what you mean. Well, I'm sure a lot of people out there would like to know how a big, strong guy like you plays the bass so well. Gets to be so strong, what it eats to be like that. Can you tell us that?
1: Well, I eat a lot of garbage food, but I mainly subsist on stuff like sandwiches and tins of tuna, chicken, something like that from a chain store, soda.
0: Do you ever have Egg McMuffin?
1: Sometimes, Dad, or cheese prenders.
0: Can you say Egg McMuffin?
1: Egg McMuffin, yeah.
0: Well, I know what I'd like to do now. I'd like to hear you play some bass.
1: Would you yeah, like? I'd like to do that.
0: Well, we're going to go to the Magic Kingdom.
1: Oh, no, man, it's too early for me. I gotta drive.

Yeah, I got a story. I was lying out on the beach the other day, just watching it all go by.

I was almost unconscious. There was just one thing keeping me from getting to that place. That was 600 people clapping their hands. Come on.

0: Good morning.
1: Thank you. You've been a great audience. Thank you.
0: You're in tune with Genuine Radio here on WRTC Hartford. I'm Melissa, hanging out with you till noontime when JP, the jukebox poet, comes in. Okay, recorded in 1977, an excellent live album by Nils Lofgren before he made the big bucks with Bruce Springsteen. The album's called Night After Night, I Came to Dance. And from an album that's all cover tunes of Beatles songs, Why Don't We Do It in the Road, Nils again with Any Time at All, his cover. Before that, we had a Beatles Monkees marathon. You know, when's the last time you heard the Beatles' first album? Well, you know, somebody's got to play it, so I do. We heard Money, Not a Second Time, Devil in Her Heart, I Want to Be Your Man, and You Really Got a Hold on Me, and All I've Got to Do, and from Beatles 65, I Feel Fine. First guitar feedback on record. Some Monkees, a couple of tunes from Pisces, Aquarius, Capricorn, and Jones, What Am I Doing Hanging Round, and Pleasant Valley Sunday. Somewhere in the middle there, we had Mr. Rogers interviews a bass player who was actually Eddie Murphy, so there's a little comedy for your Tuesday morning. And we started off with Marc Almond, their first album from way back in the day. And we heard Love in the subchapters Renaissance, Prelude, Pickup, and Hotel Backstage. We also heard Song for You. That's from the very early 70s. Well, like I said, good morning. It's Melissa, 10:02. And if you want to give me a call for a suggestion or maybe a question, I don't know, give me a call, 860-297-2450. I forgot to thank Steve Strini for his great show last week on Tuesday morning. If you're not aware, Steve Strini and I switch off every other Tuesday morning from 9 till 12. Okay, we're going to continue with the hippie music, as usual, with Jesse Colin Young here on WRTC Hartford. Good morning.

0: Delaney and Bonnie and friends.
1: Brother Dwayne Allman, you're on the slide. 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
1: And this is Warnock Rodney.
0: If you're into heroin or downers, you're in a good chance of killing yourself. You know, we lost a lot of good musicians that way and a lot of other good people. You know, why take the chance of being next? Because it's really nowhere to take that stuff. 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There's other things to get high on, you know.

Okay, hippies. I haven't talked to you in a while. It's Melissa. You know, I'm the button pusher. I hope you didn't forget about me. Okay, we had a whole bunch of stuff from Bat Dorf and Rodney from back in the day. And for Jeff the Painter, the Kinks with Do It Again. We also had Procol Harum from their first one from 67 with A Christmas Camel. And Neil Young from his first solo album, The Old Laughing Lady. And we had some Dylan for JP, I Want You So Bad. And some live Leonard Skinner, I Ain't the One, and Working for MCA, for all the people that are working out there. I know you're working hard. We also had, let's see, all the Allman Brothers, Leave My Blues at Home and Done Somebody Wrong, the live versions. Country Joe and the Fish, by request. What did we hear? Oh, Not So Sweet Martha Lorraine and Flying High from their first album. And we had some Quicksilver Messenger Service, a whole bunch, which I didn't write down. Codeine was in there, and Who Do You Love, I think. I can't keep track, you guys. Delaney and Bonnie with Brother Dwayne on the slide, Come On In My Kitchen, because it's going to be raining outdoors, and it is right now, I think. Looks a bit dampish. I don't need to look at the weather forecast. I just go by how frizzy my hair is. So I know that, you know, it's going to rain when it gets really poofed out. Average White Band from their first one with Work to Do and Person to Person. Loggins and Messina from their album Finale, a gift from Alan from the Land of the Magic Records. Thank you, Alan. I loved it. Oklahoma, Home of Mine, and Country Medley. We started that set off with Jesse Colin Young from his album Get Together with Peace Song and Sweet Little 16. Okay, we started off with Mark Almond with the song Love, and we also played the Peace Song, so love and peace, you guys. Anyway, it's 12:01, and I'm stepping on JP's time. I'm sorry, JP. It's the Jukebox Poet. With all of his obscure rock, and he's got an excellent album feature this afternoon. So stay tuned, you guys. Gonna just set him up with a little bit of humble pie. I will see you guys Saturday night, 7 o'clock sharp. And next week, it'll be Steve Strini in the driver's seat here on Genuine Radio. Thank you, Steve. We just do that during the summer. Gives me a break, gives him some airtime. Everybody's happy.

0: Barry?
1: Yeah, yeah.
0: Could I hear through my earphones too?
1: You don't hear anything?
0: No.
1: Oh, wow. Wait a minute.
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0: Whoa, International Submarine Band, Graham Parsons, Folsom Prison Blues, That's All Right. Before that, of course, the International Submarine Band, Strong Boy. Before that, Birds. 100 years from now, you're still on my mind. You get a pattern here? Playing some country music today, or as the GM around here calls it, WHIC. Teases me when I play too much country music, country rock music, so... Just, it is what it is. Before that, we started with the Birds, Take a Whiff on Me, and Melissa wrapped it up more than competently with Rocks Off, where it all started, Exile on Main Street, which we were talking about early. Graham Parsons was the special party guest of honor during the sessions in Nelcote, France, or Nelcote, however it's pronounced. I'm not much of a French person, but... Yeah, crazy, crazy sessions during Exile. Sur de mer. Sur de mer. Oui, oui.
1: You say so.
0: All right. I tell you what, now that we're on a Graham bender, I'm going to play some Graham tribute music.

0: JP, the Jukebox Poet. This is another installment of The Feedback Loop. And a few, I hesitate to say, but I really like the first couple of Eagles LPs. I know I'll probably get tossed off for that, but, well, you know. But few that last tune, Melissa and I were just talking about it, Train Leaves Here This Morning, originally done by Dillard and Clark Expedition, and I have some Dillard and Clark Expedition up next, so that's going to be great. Nice unintentional segue from the JP. Before that, we heard Take the Devil and Most of Us Are Sad from the very, very, very first country rock LP by the Eagles. Before that, a couple of tribute tracks to the late, great Graham Parsons. We heard Elvis Costello, Sleepless Nights. Really beautiful version of that tune. And Whiskey Town, a song for you. So that was from a 2011 tribute called Return of the Grievous Angel, a tribute to Graham Parsons. Okay. Actually, a little bit after one today, probably around 1:15, in its entirety, through the suggestion of Melissa, of course, we are going to be playing the entirety, cover to cover, of Procol Harum's Shine On Brightly. Procol Harum is one of those bands that I never paid proper attention to, but all the stuff that I hear, I pretty much like. So I was looking for guidance this morning, and Melissa set me on the right path. So we're going to be listening to all of that, and this will be a first time for me, although there are tracks that I am familiar with. I'm looking forward to enjoying it for the first time, along with yourselves. Okay. Dillard and Clark Expedition.
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CCR, Creedence Clearwater Revival. We heard Walk on Water and Porterville. Some great Creedence. Before that, the Dillard and Clark Expedition. Now, there's a band I would say not as many people know, but here we're just a lot of love here for Gene Clark. And Doug Dillard was kind of unappreciated. I think both of those guys had their problems, but they had a really fantastic collection called Fantastic Expedition of Dillard and Clark, which many have not checked out, but y'all ought to. And speaking of things you ought to check out, actually, I'm going to check this out for the first time right here, right now. We're going to shift gears a little bit into a more prog-ish direction, and we're going to hear, like, side one and side two in its entirety, cover to cover, of Procol Harum's Shine On Brightly. So we'll take a break from the country rock and kind of push it toward prog-ish rock for a bit. Interesting, I was looking at the liner notes here, and this is produced by Denny Cordell, best known for Shelter Records. They're out of Oklahoma. And I think Denny had bolted in the midway through the sessions, supposedly leaving the helm to the great Tony Visconti, who was known for his work with Bowie and Bolan and, well, need I say more, one of the great, great, great producers in rock and roll. But what are we going to hear? Side one, Quite Rightly So, Shine On Brightly, Skip Softly, Wish Me Well, / Ramblin' On. And without further ado, we will play side one.

0: Near complete fade out on that one, Pocoharo. I'm looking at the grooves and noticing it looks like the track stops, but it was Mr. Brooker taking a break before he cranked things up again. Who could have guessed? I'm sure back then he said, back in 1968, he said, sometime in 2026, someone's going to be playing this tune on college radio, and I'm going to mess with them. I'm sure that's what happened. Anyhow, the tracks we heard, quite rightly so, Shine On Brightly, Skip Softly, in parentheses, My Moonbeams, Wish Me Well, and Ramblin' On. Interesting lineup here, of course. Gary Brooker on piano and vox, Matthew Fisher on organ, David Knights on bass, B.J. Wilson on drums, and actually an oddly credited Robbie Trower on guitar. You may know him as Robin Trower, but when he was in Procol Harum, I guess his friends called him Robbie. Out of hand. All right, side two coming up. Magdalene... Inheld was an I, so that's the more proggy and extended side of things. So strap yourself in. I'm going to be playing some messages. I'm going to play, I think, the event calendar, and I'm going to get up and flip this over, and we will see what we can make of it.
1: 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Over at the Xfinity Center in Hartford, Saturday, July 25th, it's the Dave Matthews Band. Over at New Park Brewing in West Hartford, Wednesday, July 22nd, it's Howard Levy and the Howard Levy Four. And the Rob Glassman Band is Saturday, July 25th. Over at Infinity Hall in Hartford, Sunday, July 26th, it's Patty Griffin. Friends of the Brothers with J-Mo is Friday, August 7th. Some comedy with Paula Poundstone is Saturday, August 8th. The Outlaws are Sunday, August 9th. And Eric Ailes is at Infinity Hall in Hartford on Thursday, August 20th. And over at Infinity Hall in Norfolk, Thursday, August 20th, catch Joanne Shaw Taylor. And over at Black Eyed Sally's in Hartford, Friday, July 24th, it's Fran Drew and Lucky Strikes. Petey Hop and the Jackrabbits is Saturday, July 25th. Sunday, July 26th, it's Jimmy Carpenter with Chris Tofield. Mark Morris and the Fay Doo Doo Band is Friday, July 31st. Saturday, August 1st, it's Cobalt Rhythm Kings. Taz Crew is Friday, August 7th. Big Joe and the Stolen Hearts is Saturday, August 8th. And the Aiden Giddings Band is Friday, August 14th. And the Marsha Gamash Band is Saturday, August 15th. And Friday, August 21st at Black Eyed Sally's, it's Arno and the Lowdown. Over at the Toyota Oakdale Theater in Wallingford, Saturday, August 1st, it's the Happy Together Tour. And over at the Katherine Hepburn Theater in Old Saybrook, Friday and Saturday, July 24th and 25th, it's the Lightfoot Band. The Players are Sunday, July 26th. And Tuesday, July 28th, it's Tunair featuring Trey Gunn, Pat Mastalotto, and Marcus Reuter. And Fink is at the Kate on Thursday, August 6th. Sunday, August 9th, it's the James Hunter 6. And Wednesday, August 12th, it's the Cold Stairs. Allie Venable is at the Kate on Thursday, August 13th. Sunday, August 16th, it's Herman's Hermits. Atlanta Rhythm Section is Tuesday, August 18th. Larry McRae is Wednesday, August 19th. The Love and Spoonful is Thursday, August 20th. And Gary Lewis and the Playboys are at the Kate on Saturday, August 22nd. And Firefall is Monday, August 24th. Over at the Space Ballroom in Hamden, Tuesday, July 21st, it's Sunday Cruise, World's Greatest Dad and Cinema Stare. School of Rock All-Stars is Thursday, July 23rd. 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The Melvins are Wednesday, July 29th. Thursday, July 30th, it's Gangrene with FU's Tree Worm and Low.

Jochen is Saturday, July 25th. Art Garfunkel is Tuesday, July 28th. And Friday, July 31st, it's Atomic Habits with Marcus King, Chris Dave, and Mono Neon. And Saturday, August 1st, it's Fantagram. Grace Potter is Sunday, August 2nd. And Thursday, August 6th, it's Three Dog Night. And Friday, August 7th, it's Stephen Piercy of the band Rat. And Todd Rundgren is Sunday, August 9th. And Alan Stone is Sunday, August 16th. Wednesday, Thursday, and Friday, August 19th through 21st, catch some great comedy with Brian Regan. And over at College Street Music Hall in New Haven, Wednesday, July 22nd, it's Lyle Lovett with Hayes Carl. Friday, August 7th, it's Franz Ferdinand. And Saturday, August 22nd, it's China Crisis, Big Country, The Vapors, and Icicle Works. And over at the Arch Street Tavern in Hartford, Saturday, July 25th, it's The Mushroom Cloud and Days In. Friday, August 7th, it's PX3 with Gordon Sterling and The People. And Italian Oranges and The Humans Being are at Arch Street on Saturday, August 15th. And over at The Hungry Tiger in Manchester, Friday, July 24th, it's the PPT Band with The Nakeds. And Shakedown is Friday, August 7th. Over at Bridge Street Live in Collinsville, Jeff Pitchell and Texas Flood is Saturday, August 1st. And over at the Webster Theater in Hartford, Heavy Hitter is Wednesday, July 22nd. Riley is Friday, July 24th. Nine Vicious is Wednesday, July 29th. Drake Bell is at the Webster on Friday, July 31st. And Friday, August 7th, it's the Armored League. And over at Toad's Place in New Haven, Social Distortion is Wednesday, July 22nd. El Mien is Tuesday, July 28th. And Thursday, August 6th, it's Dog Park with Faye Lockie and Telescreens. And over at the Cellar on Treadwell in Hamden, Friday, July 24th, it's Dead Heart, Fully Blown 80s, Rusty Things, and Bad Dogs. And winding up with the Main Pub in Manchester, Jake Kulak and the Modern Vandals is Saturday, August 1st. And Carl Ritchie and 706 Union Avenue Band is Friday, August 14th. Well, that's it for the rock calendar of events here on WRTC in Hartford.

darkness of the night, only occasionally relieved by glimpses of nirvana as seen through other people's windows. Wallowing in a morass of self-despair, made only more painful by the knowledge that all I am is of my own making. When everything around me, even the kitchen ceiling, has collapsed and crumbled without warning, and I am left standing, alive and well, looking up and wondering why and wherefore. At a time like this, which exists maybe only for me, it is nonetheless real. If I can communicate, then in the telling and the bearing of my soul, anything is gained. Even though the words which I use are pretentious and make you cringe with embarrassment. Let me remind you of the pilgrim who asked for an audience with the Dalai Lama. He was told that he must first spend 5 years contemplation. After the 5 years, he was ushered into the Dalai Lama's presence, who said, "Well, my son, what do you wish to know?" So the pilgrim said, "I wish to know the meaning of life, Father." Dalai Lama smiled and said, "Well, my son, life is like a beanstalk, isn't it?"

worse by that which some despise, which some call fake and others lies, and somewhat small for one so tall. A doubting Thomas, who would be? It's written plain for all to see, for one who I am with no more. It's hard at times, it's awful wrong. They say that Jesus healed the sick and helped the poor, and those unsure believed his eyes. A strange disguise. Still, write it down, it might be read. Nothing's better left unsaid. Only sometimes, still no doubt, it's hard to see, it all works out.

An epic ending to Shine On Brightly, Procol Harum, and its complete state. We heard, of course, Magdalene, a parentheses, my regal xenophone, and the epic In Held Was An Eye. Now, funny, while I'm sitting here, because it's a rainy day, you know, and I'm looking out the window in the rain and enjoying the epic tune, I'm looking at this and looking how British language, English language sometimes, but with a British dialect, sometimes phrases words in a different way. And of course, the name of the tune is En Held Twas an Eye. So I guess like maybe it was a palindrome. But then I looked at it closer, and if it's a palindrome, then backward is in is a twiddle lay henny, which I think means nothing. Oh, well, a man, a plan, a canal, Panama. What can I say? I need to amuse myself today. I hope you are similarly amused. But really, a fine, fine record. And thanks so much. I gave Melissa a call this morning, and I said, what kind of Procol Harum do we have around the studio that I could play as my LP feature today? This is not from my personal collection. This is from the RTC archives. And Melissa recommended this one. And it's a quite good one. Quite a good one, I think. Yes. But anyhow, I digress. let's get back on with the country-ish theme now after taking a prog-ish break. Actually, we'll keep it legal here. It's 159. This is WRTC Hartford.

Doug Sam. Some Texas country rock. Don't Turn Around. And before that, Is Anybody Going to San Antone or Phoenix, Arizona? More Texas. Before that, Steve Earle from live Shut Up and Die Like an Aviator, Steve Earle and the Dukes. So we heard Fearless Heart and Billy Austin. Some great stuff shifting gears here into a Texas direction. But not for long. I guess maybe for longer. Going to be playing some Dave Alvin straight up. Just to remind you, this is the Feedback Loop. I am JP, the Jukebox Poet, and I'm kind of in a roots rock vibe today. I knew I took a break with the Procol Harum and the Prague, but we're back well-grounded here in the U.S. of A. Dave Alvin.

0: The mono mix of the Beatles' Rain. Thanks, Steve in West Hartford. He's out in the rain today, so I figured that's the least I could do. I'm dry and bored, but great tune, and a little bit of an alternative version of that tune. Before that, of course, a couple from Dave Alvin from a collection called Public Domain, Songs from the Wildland, where he did Public Domain tunes, you know, old folky numbers. We heard East Virginia Blues with kind of, I like that arrangement, with kind of like a Elvis Jordanaires background to it, and a Railroad Bill. And before that, did we cover Doug Somm? Maybe we already did cover Doug Somm. But just in case we didn't, we heard Don't Turn Around and Is Anybody Going to San Antone? Yes, all good stuff, all good stuff. We're winding down. It's my very last half hour. The Mighty J-Dub, Afternoon Delight, is going to be in at 3 o'clock laying down the jazz. You know, it's funny because J-Dub is one of the few people that have remarked about my friendship with David Gilmour, or as I sometimes nonchalantly call him on the air, Dave Gilmour. You all know him, but I don't like to talk about our friendship. But I do like to talk about my friendship with Jeff Weisselberg, J-Dub. And I'm casual with him as well. And I can call him J-Dub. I mean, I think I'm, you know, in his inner sanctum of, you know, jazz hangout folks. At any rate, J-Dub is going to be in to lay down some great jazz at 3 o'clock. Let's see. I haven't played any Fred Eaglesmith, so I don't think I ever in my tenure here, but I like Fred, so that's going to be up next.
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Sorry, Jerry. Sorry, boys. Ladies and gentlemen, I have the great honor not only of starting another edition of J-Dub's Afternoon Delight. I am, as I've been called, the mighty Jeff Weisselberg, but I have the honor and pleasure of saying goodbye from our good friend JP, the jukebox poet, close friend of Davey Gilmore, and a member of my inner sanctum of friends, I'm honored to say. And he's been rocking our world with country rock and Procol Harum and Prague and everything else. What can I say? Here at WRTC Hartford, it's just one joyful musical moment after another. And look outside. Ain't it a lovely day?

0: from Hartford. The smoothest swinging show has just started. Yeah, on WRTC-FM Hartford.
1: Yeah, that's right. That's where we are. That's where you are. That's where I am. Let's be here together and enjoy the music. WRTC Hartford, 89.3 FM, the right place to be on the left side of the dial, broadcasting from the beautiful campus. Even in the rain, it's beautiful. The beautiful campus of Trinity College in Hartford, Connecticut. The show has not just started. We actually have been playing music for half an hour already. And let's run it down. We started off with Lovely Day from Bill Withers, of course. Then we went into New York Stories. Personnel, incredible group, New York Stories. Danny Gatton on guitar, Bobby Watson on alto sax, Roy Hardgrove on trumpet, Joshua Redman on tenor sax, Frank Amsalem on piano, Charles Fambro on bass, and Yaron Israel on drums. And we heard two tunes. We heard The Move and A Clear Thought from their self-titled album, New York Stories. And then we heard from an album called Just Friends, a gathering in tribute to Emily Remler, the late, great, young guitarist Emily Remler. I had a little information on her here. She was born 1957, and she was from Englewood Cliffs, New Jersey, my neck of the woods, right close to Teaneck, New Jersey. She was a jazz guitarist, and she died in 1990 at the age of 32, I believe. Said she had an opioid abuse problem, and I think her heart gave out. Sad. She was a great jazz guitarist. Great personnel on that album, too, including guitarists such as Herb Ellis, Lenny Stern, Steve Masakowski, Kristen Buckley, Terry Holmes, and others. Bunch of great bass players, too, including Eddie Gomez, bunch of great drummers, including Marvin Smitty Smith, Nelson Rangel on sax. We heard the first two tracks off Just Friends, A Gathering in Tribute to Emily Remler, Volume 2. We heard Conversation Piece and Too Soon. We're going to go back to a CD that I played over the last couple of years in its entirety here at WRTC because I just absolutely love this album, this CD. It's called Did You Feel That? It's by Joe Sample and the Soul Committee. Check this.

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This is the Jazz Calendar of events and programs taking place in the greater Hartford area. The Illicit Brewery of Manchester presents the Hartford Jazz Orchestra on Mondays from 7:30 to 9:30 p.m. The Hungry Tiger in Manchester presents Michael Palin's Other Orchestra on Tuesdays from 8 to 10 p.m. Sarah's on Park Restaurant in Bloomfield presents Myron and the Jam Fam Trio on Tuesdays from 6 to 9 p.m. Jazz Wednesdays take place at Black Eyed Sally's in downtown Hartford. Each Wednesday, a different artist performs with a jam session to follow. July 22nd is Hanif Nelson and the Frank Kazara Quintet. July 29th is Harbel Nukundi. Sicily Coal Fired Pizza in Middletown presents Solo Jazz Pianist on Wednesdays from 6 to 9 p.m. Various jazz duos or trios on Thursdays from 6:30 to 9:30 p.m. The Flying Monkey Grill and Bar in Newington presents Contemporary Jazz and R&B with keyboardist Mike Childs and Friends on Thursdays. Show starts 6 p.m. Friday and Saturday nights is a variety of jazz or R&B groups that take the stage from 5:30 to 10 p.m. Sunday is blues with David Stoltz and Friends starting at 5:30 p.m. The Cotton Hollow Kitchen in South Glastonbury presents vocal or instrumental duos, trios, or small ensembles on Thursdays from 6 to 9 p.m. July 23rd is pianist Jeff Weiselberg. The Hartford Jazz Society will kick off the 59th season of the Paul Brown Monday Night Jazz Series in Bushnell Park. The series will continue every Monday night through August 10th. All concerts are free. Each concert starts at 6 p.m. featuring a local musician or ensemble, followed at 7:30 p.m. by a headliner of regional, national, or international prominence. This year's series will include celebrations of Latin jazz, women in jazz, jazz for social justice, and venerated elder jazz musicians. July 20th is Earl McDonald's Black Square Ensemble and the Kojo Roni Experience. July 27th is Latin Jazz with the Emmanuel Rivera Latin Jazz Quintet and the Donald Vega Latin Jazz Quartet. In the Case of Rain, the concerts will be held at Asylum Hill Congregational Church, 814 Asylum Avenue in Hartford. Rain date information is posted by noon on the day of the concert at www.hartfordjazzsociety.com. The Nutmeg Restaurant in South Windsor presents the big band sound of the 1940s band on the second Tuesday of every month. Carmine's Bar, Grill, and Stage in East Hartford presents Paisley's All-Star Jazz Invitational Series once a month on Tuesdays from 7:30 to 10:30. A local or regional artist opens the show with a jam session that will follow. The Red Satin Jazz Band on the third Wednesday of every month. Showtime is 8 p.m. The Town of Branford presents the Branford Jazz on the Green Series. These free concerts take place on Thursday evening starting at 6 p.m. on the Town Green, featuring an artist from the jazz spectrum, anything from traditional to contemporary jazz. July 23rd is the Chris Stapino Quintet. These are just a few of the many jazz programs and events taking place in the greater Hartford area. All events are subject to change, and we ask that you be safe and responsible when attending the functions mentioned from everyone here at 89.3 FM WRTC.

Oh, yeah. Thanks to Dwayne for putting together that fabulous jazz calendar for this week. As a reminder, to repeat a couple of things he said there, tonight, Tuesday, at least two fantastic things going on. Myron Usman and the Jam Fam playing at Sarah's on Park in Bloomfield from 6 to 9. That's Myron on guitar and vocals, Bob Nolte on drums, and Bob Laramie on bass. That's free from 6 to 9 tonight. And from 8 to 10 tonight, also free at the Hungry Tiger in Manchester, Michael Palin's Other Orchestra, an incredible, fantastic, wonderful, joyful, big band. Michael Palin's Other Orchestra, 8 to 10 tonight. That's free also. He mentioned one of my own gigs. I will be playing the piano and singing this Thursday night from 6 to 9 at Cotton Hollow Kitchen in South Glastonbury. That's from 6 to 9, Thursday the 23rd. And on Friday the 24th, I'll be doing the same thing, playing my keyboard and singing from 6 to 9 at Trattoria Toscana in Manchester. We just heard a couple of tracks from that album that I love so much called Did You Feel That by Joe Sample and the Soul Committee. They gave us the first two tracks, Mystery Child and The Sidewinder. Now we want to celebrate a couple of birthdays just a little bit. Let's see. I made a note of this. Carlos Santana turned 79 yesterday on the 20th, born July 20th, 1947. And this past Saturday, Brian Auger turned 87, born on July 18th, 1939. Kevin McCabe, Daybreak Jazz yesterday morning. He's on Monday mornings from 6 to 9 a.m. Did a fantastic Brian Auger tribute. We both love Brian's music. So we're going to do just a little bit of Santana right now and then a little bit of Brian Auger. Here is Carlos Santana, birthday boy yesterday,

Yeah, that's what I'm talking about. Brian Auger celebrating. We're celebrating his birthday. He turned 87 years old on Saturday. And before that, we heard some Carlos Santana because he turned 79 yesterday. From an album called Ceremony, Remixes and Rarities, Carlos Santana and band, we heard Foo Foo, Mañana, and Truth Don't Die. That's don't.

are hopefully fully formed by their 20s. His brain is not fully formed, therefore he does not have the proper appreciation for jazz, but he's learning very slowly but surely. One thing he does love, as do I, and I am Jeff Weiselberg, J-Dub, we both love da blues, and I'm going to take several tracks right now, 1, 2, 3, 4, 5, 6, 7. Did I say several or seven? Either way, it works. All these tracks come from a Putumayo compilation. Say that five times fast. Putumayo compilation called American Blues here at WRTC Hartford.

nobody. Don't trust nobody. Stop every living cat. Look right from where you at. Listen, a lot has got to be said. Every slick-hip cat has got to be read. When you walk down the street with your chick on your arm, the cats in the block charming along. Boy, that's the stuff you got to watch. You got to watch it. You better watch it. If you stand in a bar with your chick run nip, and a guy with a car says, let's take a trip. And before he gets too far, that's the stuff you got to watch.

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She might by chance wear a wedding ring. 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

Oh, yeah, Miles Davis. 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I was having a very nice chat with General Chaos. He has left the studio. Elvis has left the building, and so has General Chaos. Check him out, 3 to 5 p.m. this Thursday and just about every Thursday. We heard a nice long blues set from a Putumayo compilation called American Blues. Arthur Adams and B.B. King gave us Get Next to Me. Keb Moe did Hand It Over. Ruth Brown did Good Day for the Blues. Henry Gray sang How Could You Do It. Taj Mahal did Cakewalk Into Town. Robert Cray and Albert Collins did She's Into Something. And Sugar Pie DeSanto sang Hello San Francisco, Part 1. Then I went to a little compilation called 100 Miles from Mojo Magazine, celebrating the 100th birth anniversary of Miles Davis. We heard the Herbie Fields Band doing The Stuff You Gotta Watch, and we just wrapped it up with the Miles Davis Quintet doing Solar, or Solar, S-O-L-A-R. I'm in the last hour here of J-Dub's Afternoon Delight. I do believe that the lovely and talented Florencia will be here for 6 o'clock for So Latin This Jazz. Going to listen to, by request, a Lee Morgan tune from his album on Blue Note called The Rump Roller. He's going to do a Wayne Shorter composition called Venus de Mildew. That's not Venus de Milo. That's Venus de Mildew.

0: From the Saturday Evening Post, this is the Post Perspective for July 21st. A Post editorial from today in 1900 asked the question, have men a right to be comfortable? The question arose from the custom prohibiting men from taking off their coats in hot weather. Fashion had recently allowed them to dispense with vests and heavily starched shirts in summer, and coats were now being made with lighter material. They might have been cooler, but they still couldn't be removed. A man who took off his coat exposed his vest, which was considered an undergarment. And if this was removed, he exposed his suspenders, which were even less acceptable for public view. Even in the hottest weather, a man at work or even at home couldn't remove his coat without violating the unchanging rules of polite and decent behavior. Only in the country were men allowed to go coatless while playing tennis, golfing, sailing, or picnicking. Women were demanding liberation from constraints on their civil liberties, the editors wrote. Wasn't it time to release men from the constraints of a brutally hot fashion? There's more from the Post at SaturdayEveningPost.com.
1: Yes, we try to maintain proper decorum here in the studio at WRTC. That's why I'm wearing a coat and tie, even though it's hot. Not really. Ladies and gentlemen, boys and girls of all ages, and all of you out there in listening land, hello, Conrad and Chris. Florencia is in the house, and she is ready to rock your world with some amazing Latin jazz with her show. So Latin, this jazz. Running down what we heard Brian Auger's Oblivion Express from an album called Looking in the Eye of the World. Brian Auger on keyboards, accompanied by his daughter Savannah on vocals and his son Karma on drums and a couple other musicians. They did the classic Donovan tune Season of the Witch and then a very cool tune called Soundcheck. Heard both of those yesterday morning on Daybreak Jazz with Kevin McCabe because we were celebrating Brian Auger's 87th birthday on Saturday. And then we heard three tracks from Santana, the album Ceremony, Remixes and Rarities, celebrating his birthday yesterday. Carlos Santana turned 79. We heard Victory is Won, Come to My World, and Primavera. I'll remind you again, at least two amazing free events going on tonight. Michael Palin's Other Orchestra, an 18-piece big band at the Hungry Tiger in Manchester. It's free. They play from 8 to 10. And Myron Usman and the Jam Fam with Bob Nolte on drums and Bob Laramie on bass. They are at Sarah's on Park in Bloomfield playing from 6 to 9. Speaking of 6 to 9, I have two gigs myself this week that are 6 to 9. I'll be playing and singing Thursday night at Cotton Hollow Kitchen in South Glastonbury from 6 to 9. And then on Friday from 6 to 9 at Trattoria Toscana in Manchester. All right, I'm out of here. We're going to listen to some Crusaders to take us up to 6 o'clock. And I'll be back next Tuesday, 3 to 6, God willing, and the creek don't rise. Don't forget, wherever you go, there you are. And in the immortal words of the late, great Warren Zevon, enjoy every sandwich. Thanks for listening to and supporting WRTC Hartford.

0: Yeah.
1: Yeah.
0: J-Dubs. Woohoo. Well, what a nice afternoon delight that was.
1: Thank you.
0: Have a great evening. And folks, hello. This is Florencia here with you with Soul Latin This Jazz. I have two guests coming in today. Monique Santiago, daughter of Ray Santiago, Raymond Herc from Salsamese Jazz. It's been 15 years now that since Ray has started that festival. And I remember when he did Claudio Roditi. Claudio Roditi was right down here in Pope Park and for the festival. And that's one of the earliest ones. Maybe Matt Chasen will have some little history. He'll be with us today also. And yeah, so they'll be here to talk about the festival. It's this coming Sunday, July 26th. So I hope you can join us in Bushnell Park. And it's from 1 to 5:30, I believe. Anyway, Matt's got the real math on it. All right. And while we're getting ready for that, I'm going to play some Manteca. Yeah. Yup. Dizzy Gillespie's Manteca. Gil Fuller and Channel Pozo consolidated. So let me start the show with that. And I picked out two Dizzy Gillespie releases, and they were Dizzy in South America. That's where this recording is from. And this is from the 1956 recordings that were mastered for this release in 1999. Yeah, so let's check this out. I'm glad this music keeps on going. And just like Ray Santiago's annual Salsamese Jazz Festival, it keeps on going. And I hope you can join us again on this Sunday, July 26th, in Bushnell Park in Hartford, Connecticut. 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All right, here we go. Dizzy, Manteca, Gianna Pozzo. Did I got it right? Yes, I do. Here you go. Enjoy.

For you in the know, you know that's not Manteca. That's Ezel Gomez from Cubist Music. And I'll follow that up with Dizzy's Manteca.

Nope, that's not it either. Okay. Yeah, let's pull this together here. But that was Dizzy Gillespie. So I'm going to let that one go, and then I'll play...

0: Yeah. Dizzy. Dizzy in.
1: And now, ladies and gentlemen, our next.
0: Yeah, next is. Well, is the promised manteca. So, yeah, thanks for bearing with me. And we'll have Matt and Monique in the studio shortly. We'll be talking to them. I'm going to have them pick something from William Cepeda's, one of his releases, because William Cepeda will be here in Hartford next Sunday in Bushnell Park. So we want to have some info on that. Okay, so let's see. I'm going to... Okay, manteca, Dizzy. And here we go.

Yeah, you were listening to the Dizzy Gillespie in South America release, recorded in the 50s, and that was remastered in the late 90s. So, and you finally did get to hear Manteca. And I'm going to play next up while we're getting ready for, with Matt and Monique here for our Salsamese Jazz Festival info, with Con Alma, Dizzy's Con Alma. And we'll be back. And you're going to hear Danilo Perez on piano, who's also been in the Bushnell Park a while ago. And just, of course, Dizzy on trumpet and George Mraz on bass, Louis Nash on drums. This is Con Alma. Enjoy. And here we go.

0: Con alma. Yeah. And I just want to let you know that we're ready to roll. And there's a bit of a connection here. And Matt Chasen is here with me in the studio, and he's going to give us a little background on that connection that Dizzy has way into Hartford. So Dizzy on tour in South America and New York and all over and right here in Hartford, what we got to talk about. Monique is here with us also, Monique Santiago, Ray Santiago, Herc's daughter, and she is carrying on the family tradition of music. And we want to talk with her about how this 15th annual Salsamese Jazz Festival is dear to the family and to the musicians of Hartford and friends. So, Matt, yeah, give me that connection. That's so interesting.
1: So, thanks so much for having us, Florence. It's really a pleasure to be here and spend some time with Monique and you as we embark on the 15th annual Salsamese Jazz Festival this coming Sunday, July 26th. So Dizzy Gillespie is obviously one of the most iconic jazz musicians of the second half of the 20th century in America and worldwide. But what a lot of people in this area might not know is that Jackie McLean, the iconic alto saxophonist who really, we just are so blessed that he decided to make Hartford his home for the better part of 50 years. When Jackie became the director of what at the time was known as the African American Music Department in the Hart School, in the early 1980s, Jackie was able to arrange for Dizzy Gillespie to be given an honorary doctorate by the Hart School at the University of Hartford. And I'm not off of the top of my head entirely sure what year that was. I want to say it was 1982, 83, or 84, because I've seen multiple pictures from that ceremony. And so Dizzy Gillespie was a good about 14 or 15 years older than Jackie. So by the time that Jackie came on the scene in New York, towards the tail end of the bebop heyday, Dizzy was already very well established. So for Jackie, as the younger, to be able to arrange for Dizzy to be given this prestigious honor by a major institution like the University of Hartford, which you have to remember at the time was really one of the only collegiate jazz programs in the United States, is pretty remarkable. And that little bit of history, you know, a lot of people don't know that. And it's just kind of like another example of how, in order to preserve the history, it has to be passed down. And I mean, the only reason why I know that is because of people like the great Renee McLean, Jackie's son, who was my mentor when I was a student at the Hart School. People like the great Steve Davis and Nat Reeves, who also mentored me. And that whole concept of family and passing the torch is at the center of the Salsamese Jazz Festival, and we're obviously going to talk a little bit more about that with Monique and among the three of us.
0: Yes, thank you. Thank you. That's right. That's this Sunday, July 26th. What's the time on that?
2: So the first act will start at 1 o'clock. We have three bands that are going to perform, which we'll talk a little bit more about. And so the festival will run from 1 to 6:30. 1 to 6:30.
0: Okay, excellent. Excellent. And I do have... I am going to be playing the Afro-Rican Jam off William Cepeda's Afro-Rican Jazz, his My Roots and Beyond, in a little while. And that he will be the headliner for the Salsamese Jazz this Sunday, July 26th. And what time is he coming on?

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This is the original Grandmaster J, baby.